0: best of Country Nights, hanging out with Evan Paul. And before I play Sam Hunt Outskirts, I want to do like an Outskirts test and see, you know, what you're living compared to the song. Are you really cutting the grass with no shirt on?
1: No, I have to say, I haven't cut the grass in quite a while.
0: Are you really hanging your laundry to dry?
1: No.
0: Is there a double barrel by the front door?
1: There is a double barrel, a few double barrels, but they're not quite by the front door.
0: All right. Do you have a fresh patch of beans?
1: Not since my brother-in-law moved from the property. He ran the garden.
0: All right. Are you swimming in old pairs of jeans?
1: No, I upgraded to a proper bathing suit. I have it been known to cut off some jeans and go swimming in them, though.

funny how Ella Langley always says that she never knew that song was even going to be a hit. She didn't think anyone would even like it. Look how big that song is. It's Evan Paul with you on Taste of Country Nights. Here's a brand new one from Parmalee. It's called

0: country from Morgan Wallen. Of course, that one's called Don't We? A Taste of Country Nights. It's Evan Paul on the radio. And just when you thought, man, I could use some extra money. Everything costs money. 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

Oddly enough, Lauren Elena told me that this is her husband's favorite song of hers, All My Exes, Taste of Country Nights.

0: Taste of Country Nights. Evan Paul here with Zach Brown. What is your most meaningful tattoo that you have?
1: Yeah, I've got my family. I've got all my kids tattooed on my right arm and, you know, carrying them with me. I love artwork. 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It's kind of a map to some of my life experiences.

0: Max McNown, that's Better Me For You on Taste of Country Nights. Coming back with country music's biggest news, it includes Ella Langley just set 5 new goals for herself and her career. We'll talk about them after Zach Topp, South of Sanity on Taste of Country Nights.
1: Blame.

0: new country there from Zach Top. That one's called South of Sanity on Taste of Country Nights. It's Evan Paul getting a look at what's trending in country music at tasteofcountry.com. In a recent interview with Billboard magazine, Ella Langley said she has 5 goals, some of which she wants to achieve this year. Her 5 goals are to be on SNL, either the musical guest or the host. She wants to have a saxophone in her band permanently. She wants to headline Red Rocks. She wants to act. What else does Ella Langley have her eyes set on? You can find out at tasteofcountry.com.
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Kicking off a full hour of new country on your radio. For some reason, they are letting me pick what music to play, so you might be in trouble. Nah, keep it here. I got some good stuff on the way from Kane Brown, Morgan Wallen, Hardy. Now it's Luke Combs on Taste of Country Nights.

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must be nice to be able to write a great song about your wife and play it for her if she ever gets mad at you. I'm jealous. That was Kane Brown on Taste of Country Nights. Here's Morgan Wallen with I'm the Problem.

0: country. That's Hardy featuring Eric Church, Tim McGraw, and Morgan Wallen. It's called MacArthur on Taste of Country Nights. Now, those four guys, somebody told me, well, I think it was Hardy. Somebody kind of leaked out that they recorded more than one song on those days that they worked on that song. I personally think there's going to be a whole MacArthur album, but that's just me. I don't know. Hey, coming up next, we're going to throw it back with Miranda Lambert, a song that still scares me to this day, Mama's Broken Heart. That'll kick us off. I got Riley Green coming up and Shaboozy as well. Next on Taste of Country Nights with Evan Paul.
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It's Evan Paul on Taste of Country Nights, and my wife and I got married in 2015. I don't even think we served water. I don't even think that was an option at our wedding. Here's Graylin James.

0: Wasted Country Nights. Evan Paul here with Thomas Rhett. What's a nickname that like only your family calls you?
1: TR, or like my old high school buddies call me Tom, which I haven't gone by Tom since high school, and I hate it, to be honest with you, but I can hear it from certain people, but when other people call me Tom, I'm like, it's not my name. Did you?

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Amen. Taste of Country Nights. 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Go on ahead, reach over there, crank it up one more. It's Drew Baldridge, Rebel.

0: New country there from Drew Baldridge called Rebel on Taste of Country Nights. Hey, just in time for summer, Spam has just released hot dogs. They're officially leaving the can behind with this one, the launch of the Spam Dog. It's a hot dog style version of the, Spam. Now, it's going to be available at select ballparks and stores this summer. I was checking out the social media posts on it, and a lot of people are into it, like really excited, and then a lot of people are a little bit cautious and don't want to try the Spam Dog. Would you try a Spam Dog? I definitely would. I'd cook it in the microwave here at the radio station. Coming up, I got a song that always reminds me of the ballpark. Kenny Chesney, I Go Back, will be next on Taste of Country Nights.
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Steven Wilson Jr. That one's called Gary on Taste of Country Nights. This is the part of the show called the Daily Download. 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I think you're going to like this one from John Party. It's called Boots Off. It's on Taste of Country Nights.

Taste of Country Nights. They put me in a booth all by myself all night. It leads me to doing things like these. I count seven undo it. Seven stutters in every time she says it. How many do you count? Try it. It's all

0: Tucker Wetmore, that is Brunette on Taste of Country Nights. Well, you don't have to only be a brunette to be able to win this one. It's Evan Paul hanging out here, just messing around on the radio. And like I was saying the other night, there's this $500 Visa gift card that's just been hanging on the wall here in the studio. It says giveaway. So I don't know. Nobody has claimed it. 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
2: You know, I would have done a lot of impression. Well, all my friends say I had a pretty good idea, I'd have just had to gone up there and been me, and I think I'd have done pretty well. You know, I think my voice would have held its own, certainly in the category of, you know, boy next door country kid. So I see myself on a lot of these kids, which makes me love on them even more and makes me care about them.

from Sleepless in a Hotel Room on Taste of Country Nights. Remember back in high school, all those rumors? Man, everybody keeps sparking rumors that Morgan Wallen and Luke Combs have a beef. They don't. They're friends. They text all the time. Here's Morgan, Taste of Country Nights.

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party there on Taste of Country Nights. Coming up next, we will talk about what's trending in country music at tasteofcountry.com after we ride with George Burge featuring Luke Bryan.

0: country there. That's George Burge. He teamed up with Luke Bryan. That's called Ride, Ride, Ride. I always feel weird saying that three times, but I swear that's what they named the song. It's not just me repeating Ride all over again. It's Evan Paul getting a look at what's trending in country music at tasteofcountry.com. In a recent interview with Billboard magazine, Ella Langley said she has 5 goals, some of which she wants to achieve this year. Her 5 goals are to be on SNL, either the musical guest or the host. She wants to have a saxophone in her band permanently. She wants to headline Red Rocks. She wants to act. What else does Ella Langley have her eyes set on? You can find out at tasteofcountry.com.
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0: 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This is the Taste of Country Night's Top 3 Countdown. Your three most requested new country songs of the night. Number 3.

Kicking off your Taste of Country Nights top three countdown, Ella Langley, Be Her, which, by the way, she has her own perfume line that just came out called Be Her. You can literally be her and smell like Ella Langley. In at number two tonight, Megan Maroney, back on the countdown with Beautiful Things. I want to tell you, I got a brand new number one requested song. That's coming up next. Hang on.

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Man, I gotta know, where are you working tonight while you're listening to Taste of Country Nights? Message me on that 97.5 WOKQ app.

A brand new number one on your most requested of the day. That's Corey Kent and Co. Wetzel with Rocky Mountain Low on Taste of Country Nights. Y'all remember, this is going to be a throwback, the band Perry. They are back. There's only two of them now. I'll play their brand new song after Morgan Wallen on Taste of Country Nights. Yeah.

0: New country there from the band Perry. That's called Psychological. Taste of Country Nights with Evan Paul. A New Jersey man is accused of setting off fireworks inside a Walmart so he could create a diversion and steal some jewelry. It actually worked, as dumb as it sounds. The panic ensued when the fireworks were lit, and he stole $10,000 worth of jewelry. But guess how much he caused to the store and items? $10 million in damage. He got arrested, and when they arrested him, they found him wearing the same exact shirt he was wearing in the surveillance footage. So this guy has got a big problem to deal.
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1: May is Mental Health Awareness Month. And an important time to say, if you are secretly suffering, you are not alone. Like too many of you out there, I know what it's like to lose someone who struggled with their mental health. So to anybody out there tonight suffering, please know there is always. There is always someone to listen.
0: It's an emotional song. It's called Say So from Dan and Shay on Taste of Country Nights. I got

0: Jordan Davis and Luke Bryan celebrate their number one song, Buy Dirt, back in the day. Jordan told me Luke invited him out to one of his properties to go hunting. They had a whole day hunting. They didn't buy dirt, but they played in it. Taste of Country Nights.
1: A few days before he turned 80, he was sitting out back in a rocker. He said, what you been up to lately?

Morgan Wallen, I Ain't Coming Back. That's the Richard Petty song, as my seven-year-old daughter says. It's Evan Paul, Taste of Country Nights, with brand new country, John Morgan, Kid Myself.

0: New country there from John Morgan. That one's called Kid Myself, a Taste of Country Nights. Thanks for letting me hang out with you tonight. I appreciate it. Coming up next, I threw a dart in the studio. We have a map, and it's on the wall. I threw a dart at it. Guess where it landed? Texas. I'm going to play Choosing Texas coming up next from Ella Langley, Taste of Country Nights.
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Good morning. I'm Brett Allen. I got brand new stuff coming up. Luke Combs on the way. Morgan Wallen. And here's Australian Matt Geiger. It's String By on the third shift. Hey.

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0: Kyla Langley and Morgan Wallen. There's I Can't Love You Anymore on the third shift. We're sending somebody to go and see them. We've got your winner coming up soon. But we're going to start up another contest on Monday that you're not going to want to miss out on. We want you to experience Megan Maroney in Nashville. We're going to send you and a guest to go and see Megan's sold-out Cloud 9 tour at Bridgestone Arena in Music City. 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

There's a box of greasy parts sitting in the trunk of that 65. 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

all alone one Sunday morning with this song stuck in my head. And in that moment, something or someone spoke to me. They said there was still a verse that needed to be written for this song. And to get up and write it down. There's a book that's sitting in your house somewhere that could use some dusting off. There's a man who died for all our sins. Hang him from the cross. You can give your life to Jesus and he'll give you a second chance.

0: Well, the numbers are in. They're saying it was the busiest Memorial Day in American history when it comes to travel, even despite the gas prices. 45 million Americans traveled 50 miles or more over the holiday weekend. Here's Old Dominion, Hotel Key.
1: Well, it was down some street we couldn't even pronounce. 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Tequila was cheap, but the flow we were feeling was real. Neither one of us looking for three little words, unless those three words were do not disturb. Checkout was supposed to be noon, but we slept until 3:00.

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Over the weekend, Luke Combs showed up in a different place than people expected him to be. Pop star Alex Warren was singing his song Ordinary, and Luke came up on stage. You got to see that. He nailed it. Luke Combs, here's Be By You.

I hear a lot more that people are having panic attacks, and whether or not they're just using that phrase or if they actually are having panic attacks, there's a new study that says a 30-second burst of activity can quell one. Give it a shot.

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2: It always sounds

We get more of today's new country coming up all night. We're keeping it cranking for you on the third shift. I'm Brett Allen. Ella Langley's on the way. But first, the guy that won Entertainer of the Year at the ACMs, Cody Johnson. Here's The Painter.

0: There is a one-of-a-kind, I guess I should say first-of-its-kind event happening at the White House this year. We'll get into that after Chris Jansen. Here's me and a beer.
1: Prettiest girl I'd ever seen. Look at her, man, look at me.

0: Caroline Jones playing a gig in June that is actually going to be the first of its kind. There she is with You're It For Me, Honey, on the third shift. I'm Brett Allen. It's kind of strange. I bet you never even thought about it, but the UFC never does the national anthem. Most of the big sports in the United States, football, basketball, baseball, hockey, does the national anthem. UFC does not, and Dana White actually addressed it. He says, we've got people from everywhere, so we're going to end up singing two national anthems and sometimes not even from this country. So they don't do the national anthem at the UFC, but they're going to do it this year. There's a big UFC Freedom 250 coming up. They're actually going to have a fight on the lawn of the White House, and they're actually going to have Zach Brown Band there playing songs, including the national anthem. They're going to do it for the first time for the UFC. They don't normally do it, but Zach Brown is going to do it. Of course, Caroline Jones in that band, so she's going to be able to play that first of its kind event.
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Well, good morning, guys. I'm Brett Allen. Thank you so much for staying up overnight. Got to say hi to everybody who's hanging out with me. I got to say hi to Alex and Elena who are listening. Got to say hi to Cody who's taking a trip across the country. He started in Buffalo, New York, and he's headed to Wyoming. Here's Kevin Powers and Shaboozy.

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Of course, we want to send somebody to see Ella Langley and Morgan Wallen in Chicago. 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And starting on Monday, 8:20, your first shot to go and see Megan Maroney in concert, her Cloud 9 tour. Here's Ella, choosing Texas.

Did you see they just held what they called the Enhanced Olympics, where the Olympians, quote unquote, were allowed to use steroids and doping and pretty much anything they wanted to set some new world records? 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

0: bringing you the newest of the new. On the third shift, I'm Brett Allen. This is New After Two. Brand new music on the way from Ashley McBride. Going to hear from Lee Bryce, his new one, Killed the Man. But first, the latest from Blake Shelton. Here's Let Him In Anyway.
1: Amen.

0: love stories from Ashley McBride. She's had such a crazy life. There she is with What If We Don't on the third shift. Recently, she told the story of how she ended up saving Dolly Parton's house from having all kinds of damage. The problem is that the reason that there was going to be smoke damage in the first place is because she almost set it on fire. She used to work for Dolly Parton, and evidently she was staying in one little portion of Dolly's home. It had two rooms. She said it had a deep freeze and a microwave and a bed. And they were re-wallpapering that area of the house. And she decided that she was going to put some bagel bites in the microwave when it started on fire. She said there was just smoke billowing out. So she ended up unplugging the microwave, gave it a bear hug, and took it out of the house. So, yeah, she saved the house from a fire that she almost started in the house.
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Another shot for you to go to a really cool concert, one of the biggest on the market these days. Megan Maroney, her Cloud 9 tour is going to be going out on the road. 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

So where's Lainey Wilson been the last couple of months? Oh, she's been getting married. Congrats to her and Duck Hodges, who got married on Mother's Day. Here's Wildflowers and Wild Horses.

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keeping that country coming for you all night on the third shift. I'm Brett Allen. Got new stuff on the way from Ella Langley and Riley Green. Here's a brand new song from a guy named Trey Pendley. Talk about front porch picking. Got to check this guy out. Here's Family Man on the third shift. Man,

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Is AI going to help us be able to speak with our pets? We'll get into that after Ella Langley. Here's Warrant for the Wind.

0: seen it on a couple of movies where pets actually have a device attached, like a collar, where they can speak with other humans. And it looks like it might become a reality. That's Morgan Wallen with Don't We on the Third Shift. I'm Brett Allen. Imagine how cool it would be if your dog didn't have to cry all the time. They could just tell you what they wanted. There's a Chinese tech company that says it's created an AI-powered pet translator that can turn your dog or cat's sounds into actual human speech. Now, it costs about $120, and apparently more than 10,000 people already have one pre-ordered. But don't expect full conversations with your golden retriever as of right now. The company hasn't released any scientific studies proving that the device actually works, so it could be a bust, or it could be the greatest invention ever made. Just imagine how cool it would be if your dog could tell you how they were feeling, right? Save you some money on vet bills for sure.
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There have been a lot of things that have happened at Lambeau Field where the Green Bay Packers play. And recently, one of those things is Luke Combs breaking records. A couple of weeks ago, he played Lambeau and drew 51,981 fans on Saturday night. Then on Friday, he had 40,559 fans, 92,540 fans. It's the highest attendance for a concert by a single artist in stadium history.

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We're staying up all night and looking for ways to pass the time. We play useless trivia around this time every night. Just do it for fun. 56% of people will not date somebody who isn't good at doing this. What is it? You think you know? Get your guesses in through our app or just play with your friends. Get those guesses in. We'll come back with the right answer next. Here's Jason Aldean.

56% of people say they won't date somebody if they're not good at doing this. What is it? The answer? Driving a car. Yeah, you don't want to be stuck in a car with somebody who can't drive. Here's Sam Hunt on the Third Shift. Got a good

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the nice thing about having a Monday off is when you get to this part, you're already well past halfway through the rest of the week. It's the third shift. I'm Brett Allen. Hang on for Ella Langley. She's coming up. Here's Jordan Davis and I Ain't Saying on the third shift.

Bailey Zimmerman did a cover. If you've ever seen him in concert, you may have already heard him do this cover, but he's releasing it because of the reaction of the fans. Wait till you hear it. It's coming up after Kane Brown. Here's Woman on the Third Shift.

Bailey Zimmerman says he doesn't do a lot of covers, but because of the reaction that his fans gave him when he did it in concert, he decided to cover The Climb. There he is with Fall in Love on the Third Shift. I'm Brett Allen. If you haven't already gotten a chance to check it out, he's got it on his social media right now. He covered Miley Cyrus's The Climb. It ain't

0: He did a great job with it. If you haven't already gotten a chance to check it out, there's a lyric video out. You can see it on YouTube. Yeah, I think he nailed it. He did a good job. I hope he actually releases that as a single. I think he'd do really well with it.
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Remember, we got another chance for you to experience another really great tour. It's the Cloud 9 Tour from Megan Barone. She's going to be in Nashville. We want you to be there. All you have to do is listen. First shot comes up Monday morning, 8:20, with your first code. It's Luke Bryan. There's country and she knows it on the third show.

0: 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Cha-cha, hefty stroll.
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0: Hefty slider bag. 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One more time now, y'all. Come on.
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Yeah, I did get a question after I mentioned that we're going to be doing a Megan Maroney contest as to when we're going to do the Ella Langley Morgan Wallen winner. And that should be up probably today if it's not already. Check out our website for all the info. Ella Langley, Morgan Wallen. Here's I Can't Love You Anymore on the third.

I guess that's going to do it for me for today. Guys, we'll be back here tonight, though. Thanks so much for hanging out overnight. We'll have more of Today's Country coming up. The morning show is ready to go for you next. Here's Post Malone and Luke Combs. Here's Guy for That on The Third Shift.

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was a place to go. Load a truck up, hit the dirt road. Jumped the barbed wire, spread the word. Light the bonfire and call the girls. King in the can and the Marlboro man. Jack and Jim were a few good men. Where you learn how to kiss and cuss and fight too. Better watch out for the boys in blue. And all this small town, he said, she said. Ain't it funny how rumors spread? 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Man, that talk is getting old. 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Watch your mouth. Before I have to knock that loud mouth out. I'm tired of talking, man. Y'all ain't listening. Them old dogs.

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0: 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It's Garrett and Katie in the morning. Good morning, Katie.
1: Good morning.
0: You're an everyday convenience that sends me into a full emotional spiral for absolutely no reason.
1: I don't blame you.
0: That is our question this morning, right off the bat. What's a tiny everyday inconvenience that sends you into a full emotional spiral for absolutely no reason?
1: I've got a couple of answers.
0: All right, me too, and one of them is you. So drop your answers on our Facebook page or on the WOKQ app. We'll get to some of those in less than 10 minutes on 97.5 WOKQ.

0: Manchester, Bedford, Londonderry?
1: Yeah,
0: we see you too. Mornings are different on the seacoast. Wake the fun up. 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

0: Katie, I think you're a tiny everyday inconvenience.
1: Thank you. Thank you very much.
0: New England's number one for new country, 97.5 WOKQ. Good morning. Garrett and Katie. What's a tiny everyday inconvenience that sends you into a full emotional spiral for absolutely no reason?
1: I really hate loud eaters, like smacking while they're eating.
0: I don't do that, do
1: I? Chewing gum, no.
0: Oh, okay. What's a tiny everyday inconvenience that sends you into a full emotional spiral for absolutely no reason? Great comments on the WOKQ app on Facebook. Borogene, for me, my cat wanted to go to work with me, and he's sitting at the door.
1: You know what? When I leave my dogs, it makes me sad.
0: Uh-huh.
1: But I don't let it affect my whole day, that's for sure.
0: Well, that's good.
1: Oh, Martha, finding the toilet paper roll empty. That's one of mine, actually.
0: I hate that, but then...
1: when you've gone the bathroom already.
0: Yeah.
1: And you look over.
0: And there's an empty toilet paper roll.
1: Yes.
0: And the closest one is in the cabinet that you have to actually stand up to reach around to get.
1: Or maybe it's not even in the cabinet.
0: That's true.
1: So then what do you do?
0: You kind of have to keep your pants around your ankles and kind of shuffle to the next room to get some
1: toilet
0: paper.
1: Now that's a combo for another day. What did you do in that scenario?
0: Oh, God. Yeah, I just shuffle.
1: You shuffle
0: with my pants around my ankles.
1: I've had to use my hand before.
0: Oh, why did you have to say that? No. All right. Now
1: that was
0: I'm
1: my
0: judging
1: early
0: 20s. You. Now I'm judging you. I thought I judged you on a couple of things. Now I'm really judging you.
1: You got to do what you got
0: to
1: do.
0: I know. Kelly Barbarisi says people slowing down to look at, like, I had to change subjects real quick because I had to move on from you going to the bathroom and using your hand. I shuffle to get to the toilet paper. I'm not using my hand. No.
1: You got to shuffle all the way upstairs?
0: I'd rather do that, yes. Than put my hand back there. Just
1: what if
0: raw dogging it with my hand.
1: What
0: no.
1: if you're camping? You're outside in the wilderness and you got to go.
0: Then I'll use leaves. I'm finding something other than my hand. I'm telling you that right now. All right, Brandon in Stratum, what is your minor inconvenience?
2: Dude, doing good. Tiny inconvenience going to work. It you know, Monday through Friday, they say it's a pretty huge inconvenience to me. It's pretty big. Showing up every morning. It's inconvenience of life pretty well, to be honest with you.
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0: 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That construction zone on both sides of Everett Turnpike between 101A Bypass and Industrial Drive, but no reported crashes or delays. 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

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Front page obituary. He was a millionaire. He left his fortune to some guy he barely knew. His kids were mad as hell.

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0: I don't know about you, but I've been craving chowder.
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0: Maybe it's because Chowder Fest is coming next weekend.
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0: 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The biggest event kicking off the summer in Portsmouth at Prescott Park is WOKQ
1: beautiful
0: Chowder
1: over
0: Fest.
1: There.
0: It is very beautiful.
1: Mm-hmm.
0: Both of us, this is going to be our first Chowder Fest.
1: Yeah, I can't wait.
0: WOKQ's Chowder Fest, June 6th, going on at Prescott Park, right there on the waterfront. You got lawn games and probably somebody aggressively defending Manhattan chowder in public.
1: Sarah
0: Sullivan told me never to mention Manhattan chowder.
1: Yeah, no, she is not about it. But, you know, there are quite a few people that like that recipe over New England.
0: What's the other one? What's the third one? The one that's
1: Rhode
0: more,
1: Island.
0: Yeah. Is that more broth-based?
1: Yeah, it's like a clear broth.
0: Okay.
1: Manhattan, I think, is more of a tomato.
0: Yeah.
1: Base.
0: And then you've got New England chowder.
1: And then New England's the creamy.
0: Yeah.
1: And

0: There's going to be a restaurant that wins the Golden Ladle.
1: Oh, yeah.
0: We're having the best chowder.
1: It's going to be exciting.
0: And we're going to be on stage. You and I are going to be on stage introducing things, and there's going to be a DJ there. There's going to be all sorts of things. But there's a bunch of different restaurants, and they're going to be sampling all their different chowder.
1: And so you can vote on your own favorite that you tried throughout that day.
0: Oh, yeah. There's going to be everything from classic clam chowder to seafood chowder to corn chowder to spicy chowder and some totally unhinged chef creations, probably.
1: Oh, my God. That's corn chowder.
0: Honestly, this might be the most New England sentence ever, is I'm spending Saturday in Portsmouth judging chowder by the river.
1: You did good. Chowder by the river.
0: And honestly, it sounds perfect.
1: Yeah.
0: So if you want to get your tickets to Chowderfest before they sell out, WOKQ.com or on the WOKQ app. That's next Saturday, by the way.
1: And Red Sox attire required.
0: Really?
1: No, I'm kidding. Okay. I'm kidding.
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0: Ooh, that's pretty cool.
1: Yeah.
0: Needs some uplifting, right?
1: Yeah, it is very uplifting.
0: All right, that's on the way. 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
1: 8-year-old Nolan Thompson and his little sister Avery thought they were heading to a school assembly in Rhode Island this week, but instead they were greeted by flashing lights, fire trucks, police escorts, and the entire community showing up for them.
2: Did they break into something? What did they do?
1: No. So Nolan, he's currently battling a rare genetic disorder called NF1 and undergoing chemotherapy for, poor little thing, tumors on his brain and optic nerve. Wow. I can't imagine his poor little body dealing with that.
2: Yeah.
1: 8 years old.
2: Jeez.
1: But on top of it, his 5-year-old sister Avery recently underwent open heart surgery after doctors discovered she had a hole in her heart.
2: Good Lord.
1: So this poor family.
2: No kidding.
1: Right?
2: Wow.
1: But the community really showed up for them. And neighbors, they organized meals, donated gift cards. They packed the school courtyard cheering as Nolan arrived like a hometown hero.
2: Okay.
1: And it gets better, Garrett. As the crowd sang the SpongeBob SquarePants theme song. Which,
2: SpongeBob.
1: Yes, that's Nolan's fave. A school bus rolled away and it revealed a custom-built SpongeBob-themed playhouse that they built and created just for Nolan.
2: How cool is that?
1: Right? It was built by the high school students.
2: That's amazing.
1: And sponsored by a nonprofit.
2: Wow.
1: Yeah. So that's what New England is all about. We're loud and proud and full of heart.
2: That's amazing. I love that story. And that is your good news from the Granite State. If you've got some good news to share, 603-749-0975, or you can always message us on the WOKQ app.
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3: 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So far, a trouble-free ride along Everett Turnpike and 293. 93 and 101 are still clear, so we're 95 and Spalding Turnpike with no reported crashes. True Green. 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

0: New England's number one for new country, 97.5 WOKQ. Garrett and Katie in the morning. House Divided is on the way in 6 minutes. And today's question is,
1: should kids have a packed summer schedule or

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3: 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We got losers. 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And we got yuppies. We got bikers. We've got...

0: couples fight about money. 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
1: Should kids have a packed summer schedule, or should they just go outside and figure it out?
2: 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It's Garrett and Katie. I'll tell you mine off the bat is I think they should go outside and figure it out.
1: Right.
2: That's what I had to do as a kid. And so I guess I'm tired of kids sitting there with their phones and doing nothing.
1: It's so
2: or
1: bad.
2: Playing games on, you know.
1: Or games during dinner.
2: Yeah. Whatever they're doing on their phones, get outside and figure it out. Drink from a water hose. Go crash your bicycle. All the things.
1: I couldn't agree more. I am the same exact way, only because that's how I was brought up.
2: Right.
1: I remember getting my hands dirty, collecting caterpillars, playing cops and robbers.
2: I ate dirt. Maybe that's what's wrong with me.
1: Is that why you're the way you are?
2: I guess so. House divided. So what would you say? Do you want your kids to have a packed schedule? Like they're going to day camp, they're going and, you know, participating in summer sports. They're doing all this stuff going from one place to the next, the Boy Scouts, whatever. Or do you just let them go outside and play?
1: Steven says, let them pick how they want to enjoy summer. Yeah.
2: Okay.
1: That's a good one. That's true.
2: Nothing like having a kid, you're forcing them to do something and then being miserable all summer.
1: They run the household,
2: and
1: right?
2: Then they're miserable all summer.
1: Yeah, I know. Let's see. Pauline says outside. Heidi, I believe in the balance of both. Yeah, so, I mean, it's pretty even across the board here.
2: Okay. If you'd like to comment, 603-749-0975. Share your advice, your wisdom as a parent. You can also message us on the WOKQ.
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3: 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So far, a trouble-free ride along Everett Turnpike and 293. 93 and 101 are still clear, so we're 95 and Spalding Turnpike with no reported crashes. 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

0: Can you sing Dirk Bentley songs, Katie?
1: Can I?
0: Yeah.
1: Is this a challenge?
0: No, well, not necessarily for you.
1: I can, yes.
0: Okay. If you'd like to go see Dirk Bentley, he's coming to Guilford Bank NH Pavilion, 603-749-0975. We want to hook you up with a pair of tickets to the show. You may just have to work for him just a little bit.
1: Just a smidge. I

0: New England's number one for new country, 97.5 WOKQ. Renee in Rochester, how are you?
1: Hello. I'm doing great. How are you?
0: Wonderful. Renee, what is your favorite Dierks Bentley song?
1: I mean, I kind of like them all, but I do really love Drunk on a Plane.
0: Okay.
1: It's always a fun song for summer.
2: Yes, it is.
0: Dierks is coming to Guilford, and I'm sure you'd love to go and sing that at the top of your lungs. Beer in your hand with all your best friends. So we're going to make you sing for those Dierks tickets.
1: Okay. Does it have to be good?
0: No.
1: Like, am I being judged on how good it is?
0: No, it doesn't have to be good. It just has to be you. Is that okay?
1: I mean, I can try.
0: All right. All right. You got like 15 seconds to give us your best Dierks Bentley sing-along to Drunk on a Plane.
1: I'm getting drunk on a plane, buying drinks for everybody, but the pilot, it's a party, got this 737 rocking like a G6.
0: Yeah. All right. Good job, Renee.
2: Good job.
0: Good job. Guess what?
1: What?
0: We don't have the tickets.
1: Oh, man.
2: Stop doing entertainment.
0: I'm kidding, Renee. We've got the tickets.
1: Oh, my gosh. That's so awesome, guys. Thank you.
0: You're very welcome. Thank you for waking up with Garrett and Katie on 97.5 WOKQ.
1: Thanks. Always listen, guys. Have a good one.
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0: 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Some would believe that this is a lazy job that makes us a lot of money. What we're doing right now.
1: What we're doing.
0: You can tell you it's not lazy and we don't make a lot of money.
1: Absolutely. They probably don't know what goes on behind the scenes.
0: No. New England's number one for new country, 97.5 WOKQ. Garrett and Katie in the morning. So I've worked in radio my entire life. If I did it for the money, I probably wouldn't be doing it.
1: Yeah.
0: You know, exactly. I do it because I love it and it's fun and it's a challenge every day. And it's just something I've been doing my entire life.
1: Yeah.
0: Since I was like 15 years old. I was looking at this article. It's on Reddit and it has workers sharing the easiest jobs they've ever had that still pay serious money.
1: And what's on the list? What are we talking about?
0: Overnight IT workers make six figures.
1: Really?
0: Yeah. Like if they like staying up all night and then doing computer stuff.
1: I couldn't, though. That to me just sounds boring.
0: It does sound boring. That's what it's a lazy, boring job, just sitting there doing IT stuff in the middle of the night. I'm not putting anybody, I'm not putting any of these workers down.
1: Right.
0: This is just this article that's on Reddit that said these were lazy jobs. I'm not saying they're lazy jobs.
1: Maybe because they're desk jobs?
0: No, not necessarily. Oil refinery operators earn over $200,000 a year while just monitoring oil refinery systems.
1: Wow.
0: Right?
1: You just never know what's out there.
0: Travel agents, the corporate travel agents, make up to 90 grand working from home.
1: Wow.
0: So, I'm just saying, if you're some guy who claims you make $500,000 a year as a hedge fund programmer, writing pretty basic reports, where can I apply?
1: You're not going anywhere.
0: No, I'm guessing ChatGPT does most of his work for him now.
1: Yeah.
0: So anyway, lazy jobs that will make you a lot of money. I need to find a side hustle.
1: Yeah.
0: That's maybe a lazy job.
1: Yeah, me too. You know, now that I have a kid.
0: Yeah.
1: I never work enough.
0: Do easy jobs really exist anymore? Or are we all doing like 14 jobs where there used to be one person doing the job and now there's one person doing 14 jobs.
1: You know what? I guarantee someone's going to mention something about OnlyFans.
0: Well, I
1: that's
0: show
1: a lazy
0: my toes.
1: Job. That's what I'm saying.
0: Eating ramen noodles.
1: You can eat the noodles
0: OnlyFans.
1: Or show your feet.
0: I don't think I could do that.
1: Me either.
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0: What is going on in the group chat today? There are a lot of things that we're going to be discussing,
1: including
0: a very beloved movie that has a sequel. Actually, I think this will be like part five. Is that a fifth quel?
1: Fifth quel.
0: What do you call it?
1: I think it's a fifth quel. And my daughter really loves this movie.
0: Okay.
1: Another one being added to it. Yeah.
0: Okay, perfect. And then Julia Louis-Dreyfus from Seinfeld.
1: Yes, something about her coming up.
0: And then also World Cup stuff.
1: World Cup. I mean, we have to talk about
0: it. Dang, all sorts of stuff. 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

0: coffee in hand, running late, trying to survive Market Basket, Hannaford, or Walmart before work? We got you. Wake the fun up. 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
1: 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With no reported crashes or delays on any of the roadways, it's still a trouble-free ride on Everett Turnpike and 293. 93 and 101 are clear, so are 95 and Spalding Turnpike. 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I'm Gina Genesis, New Country, 97.5 WOKQ Traffic.
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0: opened my phone this morning to a giant group chat of everything going on. Yes. New England's number one for new country, 97.5 WOKQ, Garrett and Katie in the morning. In the group chat this morning, talking about World Cup. Julia Louise Dreyfus.
1: Yes.
0: New movie coming out. Let's start with the new movie coming out.
1: So the new movie that's coming out is Toy Story 5. That's being released June 19th. And guess who's added to the cast?
0: Why do you play these games with me? I don't want to play. I don't know. Who is it?
1: Bad Bunny. Oh. He's everywhere now, huh?
0: Don't care.
1: You have
0: about
1: something
0: Bad Bunny.
1: Against Bad Bunny.
0: I just don't care for Bad Bunny.
1: Oh, really?
0: Yeah.
1: Well, a lot of people love him.
0: I mean, you got Larry the Cable Guy, and then you got Bad Bunny. And you got Tom Hanks.
1: You got Tom. So, yeah. Obviously, the OGs are in it.
0: I don't see Tom where Hanks. Bad Bunny fits in this.
1: He's playing a pizza with sunglasses.
0: Okay, what's the point? Are they just trying to make a room for him?
1: I guess. I mean, I guess you're going to have to watch the film to
0: okay.
1: see.
0: When does that come out?
1: So that's coming out June 19th.
0: Okay.
1: And then we've got Julia Louis-Dreyfus. You remember her from Seinfeld.
0: Yeah, of course.
1: The crazy Elaine dance.
0: Yeah, I love Elaine.
1: I love her too. Yes. How could you not? So she's making her Broadway debut. She's an 11-time Emmy winner.
0: Wow. I didn't know that.
1: Can you believe that?
0: And is she going to be doing the Elaine dance on Broadway?
1: If she doesn't, I'm going to go on strike.
0: Okay. So when does that happen?
1: So that's happening this fall. She's going to be performing in other desert cities.
0: Other desert cities?
1: Yes. That's what the play is called.
0: Oh, okay. I thought you were like, is she going to be in Arizona? Is she going to be in New Mexico? Is she going to be somewhere in Moab?
1: That's the name of the production.
0: Oh, okay. You didn't mention cities. That earlier. So I was like, why is she performing in desert cities? There'll be nobody there. No. All right, let's talk about the big story, which is coming to Boston next month, and that's the World Cup.
1: That's huge. Yeah, this is big one. Between June 13th and July 9th, we've got a lineup that's like five group stage games, round of 32 matchups. Starting on Saturday, June 13th, it's going to be Haiti versus Scotland.
0: Okay.
1: And speaking of which, there is a Scotland man that's walking from L.A. to Boston in a kilt to raise money for mental health support for his home country.
0: That's thousands of miles. And dudes that wear kilts don't wear underwear. He's going to have some chafing going on.
1: What? How do you know that?
0: That's what I was told. I don't know if it's true or not, but...
1: Oh my God, that's terrible.
0: That's going to hurt.
1: 3,000 miles. I mean, Craig Ferguson is the man, and he hopes that he'll arrive in Boston in time to see the Scotland match.
0: I hope he's got some comfortable shoes.
1: I know, right? I was thinking about that. Yes.
0: How long is it? And it's supposed to take him, what, like 2 months? Two and a half months?
1: Or
0: is he,
1: right?
0: When is he going to be here? Is it going to be in July or is it going to be at the June games?
1: Well, he's hoping to be here for this Saturday, June 13th.
0: You better start walking faster.
1: I know, right?
0: That's like how many miles?
1: 3,000 miles.
0: 3,000 miles of chafing.
1: That sounds terrible. What if the wind... I don't want to know. The wind? He's going to have a Maryland moment.
0: He's going to be blowing in the breeze. Wow. Okay. And that's your group chat buzz on 97.5 WOKQ. Days left.

0: 603-749-0975. What are we playing?
1: We're going to play Jeopardylan.
0: Wait, you came up with that by yourself?
1: You're surprised?
0: Little.
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0: England's number one for New Country, 97.5 WOKQ. Danielle in Merrimack wants to go see Dylan Scott, like, really bad.
1: So we're playing Jep or Dylan. Are you ready?
2: I'm ready.
1: Okay, we're going to give you four categories to choose from. And once you pick your category, we'll ask you one trivia question based on that topic, okay?
2: Sounds good.
1: You can choose between alcohol, marriage, children, or roots.
2: Children.
1: Children.
0: Okay, children it is.
1: What are Dylan Scott's kids' names?
2: I have no idea.
0: Two of them start with a B.
2: Bentley?
0: You're close. Beckett was one.
1: Barron, and then Finley.
2: Finley?
1: Yep. Beckett, okay. Barron, and Finley.
2: I had no idea.
0: Well, now you'll remember that for the next time somebody asks you, what are Dylan Scott's children's names? And now you know. It's important to know this kind of stuff. We want to send you to see Dylan Scott.
2: Thank you.
0: Dylan Scott is coming to the Hampton Beach Casino Ballroom next Friday night. And you, my friend, are going.
2: Great. Thank you.
0: You're very welcome. And thank you for waking up with Garrett and Katie on 97.5.
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1: This happened last summer, actually, at a beach in Westerly, Rhode Island.
2: Oh, I love it down there.
1: Two Connecticut brothers finally being honored for what they did. Their names are Jaden and Jackson, and they were just trying to enjoy a beach day when they noticed people struggling in the rough surf. Then more people started getting pulled out into the water. Kids, adults, entire groups.
2: Oh, God.
1: At some point, this stopped being a normal beach day and turned into basic survival mode.
2: Yeah, the currents down there are no joke.
1: Yeah, exactly. Brothers repeatedly swam into dangerous rip currents. They helped, get this, Katie, they helped rescue around 30 people from the water.
2: Oh, my, 30 people.
1: That got pulled out into the water from the rip currents. Isn't that crazy? And at times, Katie, rescuers themselves were even exhausted, which is totally understandable.
2: 100%.
1: When you're trying to swim out and save that many people.
2: Oh, yeah.
1: Crazy. The American Red Cross is now honoring these boys with National Life-Saving Award. How cool is that?
2: Oh, that's awesome.
1: That's pretty awesome. Imagine heading to the beach with a surfboard and leaving as somebody's hero.
2: That's what you hope that they hire lifeguards for, but sometimes like that. There's too many people.
1: Yeah, true. Some people wait for help to arrive. Others become the help.
2: Yeah, that's right.
1: And that's your good news from the Granite State on 97.5 WOKQ.

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0: What is everyday inconvenience that sends you into an emotional spiral?
1: I've got a couple. What about you?
0: You?
1: I'd have to say...
0: No, you are my everyday...
1: I thought you were saying I go
0: inconvenience
1: first.
0: That sends me into an emotional spiral.
1: Yeah, you're mine too.
0: New England's number one for new country, 97.5 WOKQ. Garrett and Katie in the morning. So what sends you down that emotional spiral that is an everyday inconvenience? Let us know, 603-749-0975. 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
2: I'm redneck. I drink beer and I dip skull. Guess I'm a rambler.

0: Katie, I think you're a tiny everyday inconvenience.
1: Thank you. Thank you very much.
0: New England's number one for new country, 97.5 WOKQ. Good morning. Garrett and Katie. What's a tiny everyday inconvenience that sends you into a full emotional spiral for absolutely no reason?
1: I really hate loud eaters, like smacking while they're eating.
0: I don't do that, do
1: I? Chewing gum, no.
0: Oh, okay. What's a tiny everyday inconvenience that sends you into a full emotional spiral for absolutely no reason? Great comments on the WOKQ app on Facebook. Borogene, for me, my cat wanted to go to work with me, and he's sitting at the door.
1: You know what? When I leave my dogs, it makes me sad.
0: Uh-huh.
1: But I don't let it affect my whole day, that's for sure.
0: Well, that's good.
1: Oh, Martha, finding the toilet paper roll empty. That's one of mine, actually.
0: I hate that, but then...
1: when you've gone the bathroom already.
0: Yeah.
1: And you look over.
0: And there's an empty toilet paper roll.
1: Yes.
0: And the closest one is in the cabinet that you have to actually stand up to reach around to get.
1: Or maybe it's not even in the cabinet.
0: That's true.
1: So then what do you do?
0: You kind of have to keep your pants around your ankles and kind of shuffle to the next room to get some
1: toilet
0: paper.
1: Now that's a combo for another day. What did you do in that scenario?
0: Oh, God. Yeah, I just shuffle.
1: You shuffle
0: with my pants around my ankles.
1: I've had to use my hand before.
0: Oh. Why did you have to say that? No. All right. Now I'm judging you.
1: That was my early 20s.
0: Now I'm judging you. I thought I judged you on a couple of things. Now I'm really judging you.
1: Now you got to do what you got
0: to
1: do.
0: I know. Kelly Barbarisi says people slowing down to look at, like, I had to change subjects real quick because I had to move on from you going to the bathroom and using your hand. I shuffle to get to the toilet paper. I'm not using my hand. No.
1: You got to shuffle all the way upstairs?
0: I'd rather do that, yes. Than put my hand back there. Just raw dogging it with my hand.
1: What if you're camping? You're outside in the wilderness and you got to go.
0: Then I'll use leaves. I'm finding something other than my hand. I'm telling you that right now. All right, Brandon in Stratum, what is your minor inconvenience?
2: Dude, doing good. Tiny inconvenience going to work. It you know, Monday through Friday, they say it's a pretty huge inconvenience to me. It's pretty big. Showing up every morning. It's inconvenience of life pretty well, to be honest with you.
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Garrett and Katie in the morning. Kenny Chesney has been one of my favorites for years and years.

0: 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Sarah Sullivan with her Sarah's Sound Off question.
1: Yes.
0: Is on the way in just a few minutes. But before we get to that, we got Brantley and then also the brand new song from Luke Combs called Be By You on the way next. 97.5 WOKQ.

0: Sarah Sullivan in from the Shark Tank. It's Garrett and Katie on 97.5 WOKQ. Did you enjoy your donuts yesterday?
1: I did enjoy my donuts, but truthfully, I got like a rock in my stomach. So, and if you eat sugar, you crave sugar.
2: Yes, yeah. No, you know, it's very true.
1: It's really addictive. Yes. So I'm going to try and not eat the other halves of the three
0: halves
1: that I bought yesterday.
2: Those were so good, though.
1: I can't help it. Wrong. Stella's, you got to give them a shout out, man. They do it right there.
2: Yes, oof, they do.
0: What does Sarah's sound off today?
1: Okay, it's going to be like 80-something today, right?
0: I want to go sit on a patio with my laptop and just drink a beer.
1: Yeah, well, there are places there, too. I have the Tiki Huts.
0: Okay.
1: In and around, if you want to go to one of those places. Okay. But the sound off for today, what is your favorite ice cream stand? Going to make it easy today.
2: Oh, Katie. God. I'm going to have to go with Lago's right near Rye Beach.
1: Okay.
2: That was very good. And
1: is
2: I'm very
1: Lagos?
2: Picky. Oh, is it Lagos? Oh, God. Lagos. Here we go again.
1: I
0: that's
1: don't
0: like
1: know.
0: The shallot.
2: I'm just the worst. I'm the worst. But yeah, they're mint chip. I usually am very picky about mint chip, but it was very good.
1: Okay. All right. Very good.
0: I've only been to really one, and that's Dover Delight. And oh, my gosh, they're Java Crunch. Mm-hmm. And then if I get the waffle cone dipped in chocolate.
2: Oh, oh my God. They do that, too?
0: I made the mistake of ordering a medium, and it was like enough ice cream for four people.
1: Oh, yeah.
0: I actually had to cut it off and then put it in the freezer and save it for the next 2 days.
1: Well, I'm glad you did that rather than
2: poor
1: just
2: you.
0: I wasn't going to throw it away. No, gosh, no. All right, what's yours?
1: Oh, God, I got a list because I'm, you know, kind of the chubby kid.
0: Stop it.
2: Yes.
1: Well, that's
2: give
1: how
2: it
1: I grew
2: us
1: up. You know what I mean? I wore Huskies. Anyway, story for another
0: Huskies
1: day. Right? Do you remember those?
0: I do.
1: Okay. Hayward's Ice Cream in Nashua is one of my all-time faves. Then Creamland in Manchester. Then you keep going up New Hampshire, Memories in Kingston. So those are my three faves.
2: Okay.
0: What is the one right down the road here on Central Avenue with the cow in front of it?
1: Oh, Golick's. I think it's Golick's.
0: Is that what it's called?
1: Yeah, I think
0: okay
1: so.
0: I have not been there.
1: Oh, yeah. All of them are great. It's ice cream.
0: Okay. So where's your favorite ice cream place? Let Sarah know on the WOKQ Facebook page. Ice cream!
2: I guess we're going on a road trip.
0: Sarah woo Sullivan on the way after 10 on 97.5 WO.
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It's 97.5 WOKQ. I'm Sarah Sullivan. It's one of those weeks, you know? It's already Wednesday. Thanks for being here.

We've got so many country concert tickets. It's 97.5 WOKQ This Week with Garrett and Katie. They've got tickets to go see Dierks Bentley at Bank NH at 7:25 and tickets to Dylan Scott at 8:25 at the Casino Ballroom. So many shows. 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
1: Today it's an easy one. Everybody's got a favorite ice cream stand. Warm weather equals time for ice cream. So where's your favorite place to go? Christine said, what's the scoop in Kingston? Steve said, Golick's or Lone Oak in Rochester is the best. For Golick's, try the Princess Twist. All right, Steve, I'll give it a try. Jenna said, the Beach Plum in Northampton. Dennis said, Izzy's or Annabelle's in Portsmouth. There's so many great places. Amber said, Memories in Kingston. Where do you go? Oh, in the Center Scoop in Chester. I've never been to that place either. Deirdre said that was one of her favorite places. So sound off on our Facebook page, and I'll run down more of your answers coming up in about an hour on 97.5 WOKQ.
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Seems like it was so long ago. It's 97.5 WOKQ. Do you remember when Lainey Wilson performed that song on Yellowstone? She's something. Do you watch Dutton Ranch, by the way, or Marshall's, their spinoffs of Yellowstone? I haven't yet, but Garrett of Garrett and Katie in the Morning love them both.

Flyway. People are asking about the Morgan Wallen Flyway. It's 97.5 WOKQ. We just got an email saying that they're still trying to confirm the winner. So believe me when I tell you, when I know, I'm going to tell you. Because it could be you, after all. Bailey Zimmerman on 97.5 WOKQ.

97.5 WOKQ. I'm Sarah Sullivan. Hi. How you doing? Alan Jackson, did you see his emotional performance of his post-9/11 anthem, Where Were You When the World Stopped Turning, at the annual National Memorial Day concert? Here's a piece of the performance. Where were

0: Man, it was just beautiful. 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

coming up a little bit later on. Megan Maroney was the maid of honor at her best friend's wedding. 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

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Garrett and Katie in the morning have got your country concert tickets at 7:25. 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And if Eric Church were coming to New England, they'd have those

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1: One of my favorite topics for sure. It's going to be in the 80s today. So your sound off question, warm weather equals time for ice cream. Where's your favorite place to go? Christine said Bobby Sue's in Freedom. Christine, also another Christine, said, what's the scoop in Kingston? Tom said Creamland. Oh, man. We used to live in Manchester, and we used to go to Creamland all the time. It was so great. Yeah, it can be tough for parking there, but it's not too bad. Sub-Zero, which I've never heard of, it's nitrogen-fused ice cream in a pinch. And Market Basket, of course, year-round. Go Licks, Lone Oak, got some shout-outs in Rochester. Steve gave that shout-out on our Facebook page. So where is your favorite? We would love to know. You can put it right there on our Facebook page. Morgan's coming up next on 97.5 WOKQ.
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I'm Sarah Sullivan. Did I tell you that we're still trying to confirm the winner of the flyaway to Chicago to see Ella Langley and Morgan Wallen? If I didn't, that's what's happening. We have to confirm everything. The minute I find out, I'm telling you.

0: 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I'm Sarah Sullivan. I think I was telling you Megan Maroney was the maid of honor at her best friend's wedding. Natalie King is her name. She's an influencer. And she performed her song Wonder, which is a song that she wrote specifically for Natalie. Check it out.
1: 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She was trying to date some loser. In the song, I'm telling Natalie, if you just hold out, you're going to find someone that is going to show up early, and you're never going to have to wonder how he feels about you. And I definitely think that with Alex, he found him.
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0: 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I'm craving something. I just don't know what. So, probably everything.
1: 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It's 97.5 WOKQ. I'm Sarah Sullivan. All right. When you get a craving, sometimes you just gotta have it. Have you ever had the bread that they bring over to you at the Copper Door in Bedford? That's what I am craving. I know we're all trying to, you know, be good on carbs or whatever, but this bread, it's not even on the menu. It's just a bread that they bring you. It is worth it. It just is. There are some things that you're like, nah, you know, not worth the carbs. This is just, oh, the Copper Door in Bedford. That's what's for lunch. And listen, these are just things that I really enjoy around the state of New Hampshire, Massachusetts, Maine. 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

97.5 WOKQ. Cody Johnson recently went on a hunting trip to Alaska. He's getting some opinions about that on both sides. I'll share after the fall.

0: 97.5 WOKQ. Well, Cody Johnson recently went on what he calls a dream hunting trip to Alaska. He took down a grizzly bear, and his fans are divided. One person said, "I understand efforts for population, but it is a truly beautiful animal that was hunted, and this is not Mother Nature." Another person said, "There are two hunting seasons for grizzlies in Alaska. It's a state-sanctioned hunt, which helps with the predator population, which helps with moose and caribou populations, et cetera, et cetera." People do have opinions, that's for sure. 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Hey!
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I'm Sarah Sullivan. 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

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I'm Sarah Sullivan. 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

miles on it. 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

0: 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I'm Sarah Sullivan. Luke Bryan's farm tour made a stop in California, and it fulfilled a woman's dying wish. It's true. There was a rancher's wife that made a wish before she passed away. She had hoped that one day to host a country concert on the ranch. And then the widowed rancher said, quote, "I got this random phone call asking if we would like to have a Luke Bryan concert here." Gotta believe she had something to do with this. Is that cool or what? Wouldn't that be awesome to have him just come to our backyard? It's pretty much our backyard, though. Luke Bryan is going to be opening up the season at Bank NH this Friday. We've got all the things that you need to know before you go to the show, by the way, right there on the 97.5 WOKQ app.
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0: Zac Brown, man. He is one of my all-time faves. It's 97.5 WOKQ. You know who else my all-time faves? Garrett and Katie in the morning. They've got so many concert tickets they're giving away to you tomorrow morning. More details right after Riley Green.
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0: 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Gotta go.

0: Going around the internet, there's a list of the most shocking character deaths in TV history. One that was so shocking, especially if you lived in New England. I'll run down the top three. Coming up after Hardy on 97.5 WOKQ.
1: My name's John MacArthur and I work this dirt.

0: Remember when Gus, Gus died in Breaking Bad? It was very dramatic and I had to look away. Of course, you know, there are a lot of scenes like that in Breaking Bad. Two and a Half Men, Charlie Sheen, they killed him off. At the time, Charlie was going through some difficult legal problems. But the most shocking, especially for us in New England, Derek Shepherd in Grey's Anatomy, our very own Patrick Dempsey, especially because he's from New England. He's from Lewiston. Every year he does the Dempsey Challenge. And this was an interview that he did. A little girl asked him, her name was Samantha, if he would marry her mom. And this was his response.
1: Well, that's a tough one, Samantha. I appreciate it. I never met your mother. I'm sure she's a lovely woman, but I'm currently married. So this would not work out for us. That's my lawyer calling now.
0: Oh, gotta love Patrick Dempsey. 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

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I'm Sarah Sullivan. You found the home of Garrett and Katie in the morning, giving you Dierks Bentley tickets. He's going to be at Bank N H this summer. It's Kane Brown on WOKQ.

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97.5 WOKQ. I'm Sarah Sullivan. I'm not sure my heart can take another Toy Story movie. They make me cry every single one. Anyway, there's a trailer coming out for Toy Story 5. I'll have a clip of that coming up in about 10 minutes on WOKQ.

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0: 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It's 97.5 WOKQ. I'm Sarah Sullivan. They are coming out with a new Toy Story movie. Woody faces middle age. Oh, in his final movie. And they've put out the trailer. They also face another challenge.
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It's 97.5 WOKQ. Garrett and Katie in the morning have your country concert tickets. 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
2: I got no money in my pockets.

Did you see him on the AMAs on Sunday night? It's 97.5 WOKQ. I can't wait for Keith Urban's Yacht Rock album. I just can't wait. He's opening up the season. Luke Bryan is this Friday at Bank NH in Guilford. What a show that's going to be.

0: going to be all kinds of country this Friday night. It's 97.5 WOKQ, Luke Bryan at Bank NH in Guilford. Now, there's a few things that you need to know before you go to Bank NH. You got to leave early. Traffic gets backed up. So if you want to park, by the way, speaking of parking, you got to get a pass before you go into the parking lot. There are bags that are permitted to bring in, but very small ones. And we've got all the details on all the things that you should know before you go right there on the 97.5 WOKQ app.
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Time sure does fly when you're having fun. It's 97.5 WOKQ. I'm Sarah Sullivan. Sure do love being here with you all day. I'll be back tomorrow for your Thursday workday. We got to remind ourselves what day it is, you know?

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It's 97.5 WOKQ. Matt James just getting into the studio for a Wednesday that feels a whole lot like a Tuesday.

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I got a

England's number one for New Country, 97.5 WOKQ. Well, we're officially less than a month away from the official start of summer. And we got some of the best tiki huts around New England to celebrate at. So we got the details in 6 minutes. It's Morgan Wallen. Say-

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I'll help you get through your errands or your second shift tonight. Come hang with us on Taste of Country Nights starting at 7 o'clock on 97.5 WOKQ.

0: and Maroney and Beautiful Things. Your chance to see her in Nashville begins Monday on 97.5 WOKQ. Well, summer in New England has officially hit that magical point where we all start pretending that we live in the tropics. We have a new list out of some of the best tiki huts to visit this summer. And Maine, New Hampshire, we've got tiki huts all over the place. And that's one of the things I love. List also includes tiki boat rides in Salem, Mass, and on Lake Winnipesaukee as well, which is so much fun. If you've never done one of these tiki boat rides, this is a great opportunity to get some friends together. This is a great bachelorette party opportunity. But yeah, there's tiki huts from Mass all the way up into Old Orchard Beach. And if you've never experienced whether it's a tiki hut or a tiki boat ride, this summer is definitely your summer to do it. Check out the list. We've got it trending now inside the WOKQ.
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New England's number one for new country, 97.5 WOKQ. Starting on Monday, your chance to see Megan Maroney in Nashville. Oh my gosh, that is going to be so exciting. All you have to do, make sure you have the WOKQ app on your phone and be listening to us. It all starts on Monday morning. I got

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0: 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Well, Gary Brewing in Portland is turning 40 years old. And to celebrate, they're using their original pale ale to help support the future of the New England lobster industry. Now, this summer, part of the money raised from sales of cases of Gary's original pale ale will benefit the Lobsterman's Leadership Program through the Maine Lobster Community Alliance. Now, that program helps young Mainers learn the business side of lobstering, along with conservation, fisheries management, and leadership skills. I think this is a really, really good reason to buy, well, the beer that you were going to buy anyway. We get all the details on this story and more trending inside the WOKQ app.
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We're in the middle of 30 minutes of nonstop country with Jason Aldean.

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Well, the Red Clay Strays are throwing an album release concert in Nashville for their upcoming third album, Grateful. It's going to be happening on next Wednesday, a week from today, at the Pinnacle. So, I mean, if you're looking for something to do next Wednesday, Red Clay Strays in Nashville sounds fun, doesn't it?

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I'll help you get through your errands or your second shift tonight. 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

0: New England's number one for new country. It's 97.5 WOKQ. Josh Ross, that's Hate How You Look. Matt James with you on a Wednesday afternoon. And this is the kind of New Hampshire getaway that makes you want to throw your phone in a drawer for the weekend. Chalet Edelweiss. Hopefully I'm saying that right. It's tucked away near Waterville Valley in the White Mountains. Pine trees, the sound of the Mad River nearby, and that whole, I forgot what day it is, cabin vibe. Now, it's cozy, it's rustic, and it's dog friendly, which is huge. 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And you're still close to spots like Mad River Tavern, Mad River Coffee House, and Dandelion Eatery. Basically, it's a White Mountains reset button with better decor. You can check it out. The full story and pictures, it's all trending inside the WOKQ.
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2: I was all but 22, I think at the time. I'd been out on the road, lonely at night. And it'd been a while.

0: New England's number one for new country. It's 97.5 WOKQ. Carry on. That is Kenny Chesney. And as always, we're saving you big money at our Seize the Deal page inside the WOKQ app. Yes, we're saving you half off your fireworks right now at Hilltop Fireworks. $100 certificates for just $50. Get them while they last. But we've also got food, which is always my favorite deal. Like $50 e-vouchers right now to Fish and Chicks. Just $25. Yeah, that's half off. We got Dave's Hot Chicken, half off. Warren's Seafood right now. It is indeed half off. The Rail is half off. We also have the Ico Dover or Ico Mobile Hibachi to go. That is also half off. Then we got things like tree service, heat pumps. 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
2: 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With slower traffic in Bedford on Ever Turnpike South, expect about a 5-minute delay between Bedford Tolls and Bedford Road, but no reported crashes. 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

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Lauren Elena is taking her upcoming album Stages on the Road. The Stages tour kicks off October 1st in Milwaukee, runs all the way through November 12th at Nashville's Ryman Auditorium. Tickets are on sale right now.

97.5 WOKQ. Matt James in the middle of 30 minutes of nonstop country. Super excited that the WOKQ Chowder Fest is coming back just over a week away. I got the details for you in 6 minutes. Luke Combs is back in the saddle.

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I'll help you get through your errands or your second shift tonight. 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

0: Omaha's number one for new country, 97.5 WOKQ, Kane Brown. That is Woman. It's Matt James with you on a Wednesday afternoon. We're very excited. Coming up Saturday, June 6th. Yes, that's right around the corner. It's a week from Saturday. It is the Chowder Fest, and it is back at Prescott Park in Portsmouth. Now, we're going to have classic New England chowders, seafood favorites. There's going to be live music, obviously. We don't do events without live music. Plus, some of the best local restaurants on the seacoast are going to be on hand. You'll spend your afternoon basically tasting your way through award-winning chowders. You'll get to vote on them. It is a rain or shine event. 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
2: Good Wednesday afternoon to you. Right now, we have an overturned vehicle in Amesbury that is causing major headaches. 495 North at Macy Street, the two lanes are blocked. Route 3A northbound in Franklin at Lakeshore Drive. We have some low-hanging wires, so we're looking at single-line traffic alternating directions. Police are on site. 93 North in Northfield from exit 19 to exit 20. We've got some road work happening. The right lane is closed. 93 North from 125 to Pelham Street is 15 minutes. Same goes for 495 South from Broadway to 213. 495 North from 114 to 213 is a five-minute ride. 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I'm John Laurenti, New Country 97.5 WOKQ.
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I was just reading a new study that says over half of working professionals regret their college degree. That number is up quite a bit over the last few years.

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New England's at number one for New Country. It is 97.5 WOKQ. Well, New Hampshire apparently has a whole bunch of food challenges for people who wake up and choose violence against their digestive systems every day. We got a list of some of the wildest ones in the Granite State. We'll get into it after BZ. It's Chevy Silverado.

0: could not do them. And I could eat. But some of these I could not do. A girl I follow on TikTok, Katina Eats Kilos, has actually tried a bunch of these. But on the list, Tuckaway Tavern, of course, in Raymond. They've got that quadruple burger challenge where you get 30 minutes to finish four giant burgers and fries. Then you got Casey's Rib Shack in Manchester. They've got, 8 pounds of barbecue on an actual snow shovel. Ribs, pulled pork, brisket, chicken, sausage, sides, cornbread, all of it. There's so many different ones on here. Any that you think you could do? Because I'm looking at this list and I'm like, yeah, I couldn't do any of these. See the full list. All the Granite State food challenges, they're trending right now inside the WOKQ app.
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2: Good Wednesday afternoon to you. Right now, we have an overturned vehicle in Amesbury that is causing major headaches. 495 North at Macy Street, the two lanes are blocked. Route 3A northbound in Franklin at Lakeshore Drive. We have some low-hanging wires, so we're looking at single-line traffic alternating directions. Police are on site. 93 North in Northfield from exit 19 to exit 20. We've got some road work happening. The right lane is closed. 93 North from 125 to Pelham Street is 15 minutes. Same goes for 495 South from Broadway to 213. 495 North from 114 to 213 is a five-minute ride. 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I'm John Laurenti, New Country 97.5 WOKQ Traffic.
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Brett Eldridge, this is Beat of the Music.

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I'll help you get through your errands or your second shift tonight. 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

0: New England's number one for new country. It's 97.5 WOKQ. Luke Combs, Sleepless in a Hotel Room. Matt James with you on a Wednesday afternoon, and we're very excited. Starting on Monday, your chance to go see Megan Maroney in Nashville. If you win, you're going to get two tickets to experience Megan Maroney at Bridgestone Arena in Nashville on August 22nd. We got round-trip airfare. We got the two-night hotel stay. All you have to do is download the WOKQ app. Starting on Monday, we're going to give you codes five times a day. 820, 1020, 124, 2720. All right, can you remember that? 820, 1020, 124, 2720. Make a song out of it if you have to, okay? But the more codes you enter, of course, the greater your chances are of winning Megan Maroney in Nashville. It all starts Monday on WOK.
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It's number one for new country. It's 97.5 WOKQ. Another viral hit for her. This one written by Hardy, believe it or not. Ella Langley, this is Be Her.

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New England's number one for new country. It's 97.5 WOKQ. Matt James out of here. Back tomorrow at 3. Evan Paul, Taste of Country Nights in next. It's Eric Church. This is Springsteen. To this

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0: always think, what if he left something at her house, though, and he made that big exit, but then he had to turn right back around and go get a hoodie, you know? It's Evan Paul kicking off your favorite new country for the whole hour. I got a bunch of it. 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
1: Our

0: Radio here with Jason Aldean. All right, man, we all know your house is huge. Are there any parts, like any rooms in your house or any bathrooms that you've never been in or like never used?
1: It's not that big, man. Come on. Like, no. I mean, I've used all the rooms, I think.
2: I think I have.
1: No, there's nothing like that. It's not that crazy, but... Yeah, I mean, there's definitely some rooms we could have probably done without, but we still use them, you know what I mean? So.

0: New country from Chris Jansen. That one's called Me and a Beer. On Taste of Country Nights with Evan Paul. What would you do if this happened to you? Someone ordered an urn off Amazon, which I guess it sounds weird, but where else would you get an urn? That sounds like it'd be cool. When the urn showed up, it had ashes in it already. Someone else's ashes were in the urn. Amazon apologized and said the urn had come through a third-party seller and assigned a team to determine how to handle the remains that were in the urn with dignity. Could you imagine opening that Amazon package with someone else's ashes in the urn? Wow.
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0: Old Dominion Hotel Key on Taste of Country Nights. You know, they say that's the second dirtiest thing about a hotel room is the key. The first dirtiest thing is the remote for the TV. A lot more dirty than the toilet seat. It's Evan Paul. Let's drink some water at a wedding with Graylin James on Taste of Country Nights.
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0: Darling.
1: New country there from Chase Matthew. That's Darling. Taste of Country Nights. I'm hanging out here with Zach Top. I'm about to play South of Sanity. How'd you like first start playing music?
2: I was, you know, 8, 9, or 10 years old, starting to, you know, I started playing when I was 5 years old and wow. took it real serious. I played guitar probably for 3 hours a day, you know, from the age of 5 to 15. That was, my folks had a briefcase of cassette tapes and they had a tape machine down in the basement and I'd go sit in a little music room and put them tapes in one by one and try and learn every one of them on guitar and learn the words to them and sing them and stuff. And so, you know, they had a bunch of that old country stuff and I just loved it. I was ate up with it. I didn't want to hear anything else.

with country there from Zach Top. That one's called South of Sanity on Taste of Country Nights. Man, I know you've seen the gas prices, the price of groceries. I tried to buy a bell pepper at the store the other day. It was $2 for one bell pepper. The reason I'm saying this is because we want to inflate your wallet. We've got a $500 Visa gift card.

0: 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I'll see you if you, I can send you my Christmas list.
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